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0: Weekend weather, drying up Friday, 62 in the afternoon, 47 overnight low Friday night. We'll see a high on Saturday of 66 and a high on Sunday of 71.
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4: Weekend weather drying up Friday, 62 in the afternoon, 47 overnight low Friday night. We'll see a high on Saturday of 66 and a high on Sunday of 71.
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2: Weekend weather, drying up Friday, 62 in the afternoon, 47 overnight low Friday night. We'll see a high on Saturday of 66 and a high on Sunday of 71.
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God spoke to me, said.

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0: 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Another hour-long set of EHM music next.
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5: Weekend weather, drying up Friday, 62 in the afternoon, 47 overnight low Friday night. We'll see a high on Saturday of 66 and a high on Sunday of 71.
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4: Weekend weather drying up Friday, 62 in the afternoon, 47 overnight low Friday night. We'll see a high on Saturday of 66 and a high on Sunday of 71.
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1: Back in the morning, nice and early at 6 with all the usuals. Breakfast with the Beatles, the EHM cover story, and plenty of music news throughout the show. We'll talk new music. 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We'll get you set for a warm weekend ahead. 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
4: Weekend weather, drying up Friday, 62 in the afternoon, 47 overnight low Friday night. We'll see a high on Saturday of 66 and a high on Sunday of 71.
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2: Weekend weather drying up Friday, 62 in the afternoon, 47 overnight low Friday night. We'll see a high on Saturday of 66 and a high on Sunday of 71.
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1: Back in the morning, nice and early at 6 with all the usuals. Breakfast with the Beatles, the EHM cover story, and plenty of music news throughout the show. 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
1: An Ecuadorian man is being held at the Suffolk jail after being indicted Thursday for an alleged kidnapping in March. Prosecutors say Carlos Corte lured a four-year-old girl from a Patchogue laundromat and walked her to the Patchogue Medford Library without her family's consent. Security at the library was notified, and the child was later reunited with her mother. Corte faces up to 25 years in prison if convicted. The countdown continues towards a possible Long Island Railroad strike. Workers have threatened to walk off the job early Saturday if no agreement is reached. And Mather Hospital in Port Jefferson is hosting a fundraiser for women's health programs this weekend. Registration for the Northwell Walk to Raise Health opens Sunday at 8:30 a.m. Proceeds from the walk will go towards the Fortunato Breast Health Center at Mather. And that's what's happening across Long Island on this Friday morning. I'm Dave Mullo.
2: Well, good morning. Let's

Take a look outside now at your EHM weather forecast as we start this Friday. For today, could see a shower or two this morning. Otherwise, mostly sunny skies ahead. Temperatures today right around 65 as your high. Then for tonight, mostly clear, low of 53. A nice weekend ahead. Sunshine tomorrow for your Saturday. High of 75, mostly sunny on Sunday, and a high near 80. And looking ahead to Monday, mostly sunny skies. Temperatures in the mid-70s. EHM Sports Action Subway Series. That's right, the Mets host the Yankees at Citi Field tonight at 7:15. Starting up another edition of the EHM Breakfast Show with Harry. Let's get it going with Soundgarden and Black Hole Sun.

Starting up the Friday edition of the EHM Breakfast Show with Harry with a Soundgarden and Black Hole Sun. Good morning. Could see a shower or two this morning. Otherwise, making way for sunshine today. Temperatures should be a really, really nice day out there. Temperatures right around 65 as your high. At least we'll get there as it progresses. Right now, it's Elvis Costello.

0: Tedeschi Trucks Band and Future Soul on the EHM Breakfast Show with Harry. Good morning on a Friday. Got to get rid of some of the showers that are there in certain spots, but we're going to see a nice day ahead. Sunshine today, temperatures in the upper 60s as we get rolling. Last day for Kacey Musgrave tickets at Barclays in Brooklyn, Wednesday, September 2nd. We'll give away another pair between now and 10 o'clock. Also, it's Friday. That means weekend picks. Amy Zavato, the editor-in-chief of North Forker, South Forker magazines, joins us 8:05. And throughout the 8 o'clock hour, we'll kind of dive in and see what's going on because the weekend's going to be beautiful. We want to get you out there, and there's so many good things that are happening. So we'll chat about that. Along the way, usual is Breakfast with the Beatles, the EHM cover story. Let's take a quick break. Come back next with Little Feat and some Dave Matthews. It's the EHM Breakfast Show with Harry. Going to grab another cup of coffee, and we'll get rolling here. It's the Friday edition of the EHM Breakfast Show.
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4: Welcome back to the EHM Breakfast Show with Harry. Got to get through a chance of a shower this morning. Otherwise, mostly sunny skies ahead today. Temperatures in the mid-60s. Back to the music with Little Feat and Willin'.

I've been warped by the rain, driven by the snow. I'm drunk and dirty, don't you know? And I'm still willing. And I was out on the road late at night. I seen my pretty Alice in every headlight. Alice, Dallas, Alice.

0: Ariama on the EHM Breakfast Show with Harry with Electrolyte from New Adventures in Hi-Fi, a record that I was inspired by the latest Michael Stipe song. I played The Fool to dive back into some REM, and I just love that record, I must say, from the late 90s. Good morning, it's Harry. Thanks for being here. Let's see, we've got a lot going on. 8:05 this morning, Amy Zavanna will join me for Weekend Picks. Amy is the editor-in-chief of North Forker and South Forker magazines, and she's a lot of fun to chat with. Always has some cool ideas for the weekend. So, and the weather's going to be good, so make sure you tune in. 8:05 this morning, and if you miss it, we'll post it up to on our socials, at WEHM Radio. So, looking forward to chatting with Amy this morning. Always helps when the weather looks perfect. Nice and warm, too. Taking up a quick break here. Coming back next with some Fleetwood Mac. It's the EHM Breakfast Show with Harry.
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0: Welcome back to the EHM Breakfast Show with Harry. Mostly sunny skies ahead today. Temperatures will be in the mid-60s for this Friday. It's going to turn into a very nice day out there. Let's get back into the music. Let's do one from Fleetwood Mac. Here's Oh Well.

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Coming up, we're going to check in with the news, see what's happening here on the island with Dave Mallow. And right now, got a request for Beck.

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1: An Ecuadorian man is being held at the Suffolk jail after being indicted Thursday for an alleged kidnapping in March. Prosecutors say Carlos Corte lured a four-year-old girl from a Patchogue laundromat and walked her to the Patchogue Medford Library without her family's consent. Security at the library was notified, and the child was later reunited with her mother. Corte faces up to 25 years in prison if convicted. The countdown continues towards a possible Long Island Railroad strike. Workers have threatened to walk off the job early Saturday if no agreement is reached. And Mather Hospital in Port Jefferson is hosting a fundraiser for women's health programs this weekend. Registration for the Northwell Walk to Raise Health opens Sunday at 8:30 a.m. Proceeds from the walk will go towards the Fortunato Breast Health Center at Mather. And that's what's happening across Long Island on this Friday morning. I'm Dave Mullo.
2: I'm Marcela Sanchez with an AP News Minute. President Trump has wrapped up his three-day visit to Beijing and is heading back to Washington. Trump and Chinese President Xi Jinping claimed the talks resulted in important progress in stabilizing U.S.-China relations, even as deep differences persist between the world's two biggest powers on Iran, Taiwan, and more.
3: I want to thank you very much. This has been an incredible visit. I think a lot of good has come of it. We've made some fantastic trade deals, great for both countries.
2: Trump told Fox News that Xi had indicated a commitment for China to buy 200 Boeing jets from the U.S. Tensions escalated yesterday near the Strait of Hormuz. A ship that was anchored off the United Arab Emirates was seized and taken toward Iran. Another ship was attacked and sank. More stories at apnews.com. I'm Marcela Sanchez.
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4: This is a Bloomberg Money Minute. Delta CEO Ed Bastian claims that soaring jet fuel prices did not cause Spirit Airlines to go out of business. Instead, he argues Spirit collapsed because it had a, quote, bad product. Bastian says budget airlines can't afford to offer the lower prices in the environment we're in. The Iran war has put more pressure on weaker carriers already struggling with debt, profitability, and shifting consumer demand. Checking on your money, investors are worried that rising inflation will force the Federal Reserve to hike interest rates. Stock futures are seeing heavy losses after the S&P 500 touched a record high yesterday. And nearly half of the crude oil released from the U.S. Strategic Petroleum Reserve is being exported, a sign of how severely global supplies have tightened due to the war. About 13 million barrels from the emergency stockpile have sailed to Europe and other destinations. That's about 40% of the crude released so far from the reserve. Courtney Donahoe, Bloomberg Radio.
5: Welcome back. Let's take a look outside now at your EHM weather forecast. For today, should see sunshine ahead. Slight chance of a shower still out there, though. Otherwise, we'll see sunny skies. High near 65. Clear tonight, a low of 53 in the overnight. Then the weekend looks great. Sunshine tomorrow, high of 75. And Sunday, mostly sunny skies and a high near 80. EHM Sports Subway Series tonight, Mets and Yankees at Citi Field at 7:15. Starting up a long set of EHM music as we head into your 7 a.m. hour. Let's do something from U2. Two EPs released already this year, including this one. This was the first of two, Days of Ash. And word is they're already filming a music video for a song from their upcoming record that's out later this year. There's been some spotting of U2 down in Mexico City, I believe. So we'll see where that goes. This one's called Song of the Future. It's the EHM Breakfast Show with Harry.

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I love Friday mornings because you wake up to a whole bunch of new music to sort through. We'll do just that coming up in a few minutes. Plus the latest from the Black Keys after the Bangles.

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The Black Keys and You Got to Lose on the EHM Breakfast Show with Harry, written by Ike Turner, and first recorded with, I think it was Jackie Brenston, with Ike Turner's orchestra in the early 60s. A lot of people know the Earl Hooker version from 69, and now the Black Keys are making it their own from their album Peaches, which is a whole bunch of great covers on there. Good morning, it's Harry. It is Friday, and one of the days I love because when you wake up, there's always new music to sort through, and this morning is no exception, and I want to dive into this latest track we have from Rostam. Remember Rostam from Empire Weekends? Did a project with Hamilton Lighthouser. Had a few solo records over the years, and today American Stories comes out with a song on it that I want to play a cut from called Hardy, featuring Claro. Not the first time they've worked together. In fact, in the past, I guess Rostam produced Claro's 2019 debut record, Immunity, and had Bags, Sophia, Softly. So they've done stuff in the past, if you remember those songs. But Rostam had a little help from Claro on this track called Hardy. Take a quick listen.

0: is Rostam with the help from Claro Hardy on the EHM Breakfast Show with Harry. Want to hear the full song with Claro's full verse? You can take a listen at facebook.com/WEHM Radio from American Stories, Rostam's new solo project, which is out today. He said he wanted to create a song that looked forward and had a feeling of hope for the future. And that is how he sees this song, Hardy, from this record. So check it out if you get a chance. And the record this weekend, I'm sure we'll dive in coming up on New Release Tuesday next week. All right, let's take a break. We'll come back next with Breakfast with the Beatles. Hang on.
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1: Well, good morning. It's Harry looking over some of the emails. Harry@WEHM.com. Got one from Julia earlier in the week looking for Listen to What the Man Said with Dave Mason playing guitar on it. It came out May 16th, 1975. So we're going to do that. It's coming up in just a couple of minutes. But we started off with this one from 66, written by Paul. Gotta get you into my life. It's Breakfast with the Beatles, 92.9 and 96.9 EHM.

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Paul McCartney and Wings, Listen to What the Man Said. Came out May 16, 1975, and we did Gotta Get You Into My Life before that. Good morning, it's Harry. Coming up, three things you need to know that happen on this day in music. It is May the 15th. We'll get to that in just a couple minutes after the group Camp coming to Forest Hill Stadium in Queens this July for a show. I'm looking forward to that. This is Mistakes on the EHM Breakfast Show with Harry.

0: It's the HM Breakfast Show with Harry. Good morning on a Friday, heading towards the weekend together. Coming up, just a reminder, 8:05 this morning, Amy Zavato from North Forker and South Forker Magazines joins me to chat about her weekend picks. A lot of great things happening over the next couple of days. We want you to be in the know about. Let's talk about three things I think you should know that happens on this day in music history. Let's start with a big one. And we did Got to Get You Into My Life on Breakfast with the Beatles. And I wanted to mention this was the date that Paul McCartney meets Linda Eastman, May 15th, 1967, a chance club encounter that certainly reshapes Beatles history, McCartney's personal life, and really his entire post-Beatles creative arc right after that with Linda. So such a big date in music history, 1967, May the 15th. In 2003, June Carter Cash passed away. Now, of course, co-writer of Ring of Fire and Johnny Cash's closest collaborator. And that was this day in music, May 15th, 2003. Other items today as we look over, looking for that third. Sometimes it's easier than others to find one. But let's go with Bob Dylan's first top 40 hit. That's right. It was May 15th. 1965, Subterranean Homesick Blues was at the top of the charts there. At least it peaked at number 39 and then became his first U.S. top 40 single. So that's a look at some music history on this busy Friday. Let's take a quick break. We'll come back next in just a second with the Stones. Also, new Death Cab for Cutie before the top of the hour. It's the EHM Breakfast Show with Harry.
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5: Welcome back to the EHM Breakfast Show with Harry. Partly sunny skies today. Could see a slight chance of a shower this morning passing through certain spots. Temperatures in the low 60s as your high as we get back into the music with the Stones.

It's the HM Breakfast Show with Harry. Good morning. Coming up, new music from Death Cab for Cutie before the top of the hour. Plus, my conversation with Amy Zavato, Weekend Picks. Amy's from the North Forker and South Forker magazine. She's the editor-in-chief, and she knows what's going on. We'll give you all the details about a great weekend ahead. Right now, it's Sheryl Crow.

0: It's the HM Breakfast Show with Harry. Good morning. Coming up, Amy Zavato from North Forker and South Forker Magazine joins me, the editor-in-chief. She's got all the plans for the weekends. We'll go over everything going on in the North Fork, the South Fork, and some great stories you're going to want to check out on their websites, too. Right now, let's check in with Dave Malo and Long Island News.
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2: An Ecuadorian man is being held at the Suffolk Jail after being indicted Thursday for an alleged kidnapping in March. Prosecutors say Carlos Corte lured a four-year-old girl from a Patchogue laundromat and walked her to the Patchogue Medford Library without her family's consent. Security at the library was notified, and the child was later reunited with her mother. Corte faces up to 25 years in prison if convicted. The countdown continues towards a possible Long Island Railroad strike. Workers have threatened to walk off the job early Saturday if no agreement is reached. And Mather Hospital in Port Jefferson is hosting a fundraiser for women's health programs this weekend. Registration for the Northwell Walk to Raise Health opens Sunday at 8:30 a.m. Proceeds from the walk will go towards the Fortunato Breast Health Center at Mather. And that's what's happening across Long Island on this Friday morning. I'm Dave Malo.
3: I'm Marcela Sanchez with an AP News Minute. President Trump says he hasn't decided whether a major U.S. arms sale to Taiwan can move forward following his three-day visit to China. Speaking to reporters aboard Air Force One today, the president said he, quote, will make a determination. Trump's administration has authorized the sale. China opposes the deal. The Supreme Court has preserved women's access to mifepristone, rejecting lower court restrictions while a lawsuit continues. The court's order allows women to continue obtaining the abortion pill at pharmacies or through the mail without an in-person visit to a doctor. A Florida court will consider whether a new U.S. House map violates the state's ban on partisan gerrymandering. A state judge is set to hear arguments today on a request to block the new districts from being used in the midterm elections. I'm Marcela Sanchez.
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4: This is a Bloomberg Money Minute. Honda and Nissan have essentially traded places since plans to combine the two companies collapsed dramatically last year. Back then, Nissan was bleeding cash and Honda was seen as a white knight. Their tie-up fell apart over Nissan's resistance to demands from Honda. We're 1 year on and there are signs Nissan's restructuring is taking root, while Honda posted its first annual loss since it was founded in 1948. Industry observers say this may set the stage for a potential restart of talks on more even terms. Checking on your money, a sell-off for stocks this morning. Futures are lower as the artificial intelligence-fueled rally of late takes a break. This week's hotter-than-expected inflation data weighing on shares. And AT&T, T-Mobile, and Verizon announced a rare joint venture that aims to make satellite capabilities more widely available to mobile phone customers. The initiative will ultimately give customers wireless access when there's little to no cell service. Courtney Donahoe, Bloomberg Radio.
0: Welcome back. Let's take a look outside at your EHM weather forecast. Slight chance of a shower this morning. Otherwise, mostly sunny skies today. High near 70. For tonight, partly cloudy, going down to a low of 52. Nice and warm tomorrow. Sunny, a high near 77. And for Sunday, mostly sunny skies and a high of 83. Monday, back to work with sunshine and a high of 74. EHM sports action. Baseball tonight, Mets and Yankees at Citi Field. Subway Series on Apple TV+. First pitch at 7:15. Coming up on the show, we chat with Amy Zavato, the North Forker and South Forker editor-in-chief of those great magazines, the websites. We'll see what's going on. The weekend picks right around the corner at 8:05. Right now, let's do something from Death Cab for Cutie's album, I Built You a Tower. This is Riptides.

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0: It's the HM Breakfast Show with Harry, heading towards a busy weekend, and looks like a nice weather weekend ahead, too. Saturday and Sunday, I want to welcome in the editor-in-chief of North Forker and South Forker magazines, Amy Zavada. Welcome back. How was your week?
1: Oh, my week was busy, Harry, and I am gunning for the weekend. I'm super excited.
0: We've got a lot to talk about. I've seen the list. There's some exciting things happening. I like this weekend because it is the weekend before Memorial Day weekend, and things are starting to wake up even more. And it's kind of a chance to kind of do things and enjoy it before. I can't believe it's almost summer.
1: I know, before the crush of humanity.
0: That is so true. What we'd like to do is start up on the North Fork and see what's going on. And I guess we're going to begin with one of my favorite places up there, the Greenport Harbor Brewing Company. I know they've got a good event happening this weekend.
1: Oh, yeah. I love those guys. This Saturday and Sunday, if you are a dog fan like me, you are going to love this event. It is the original North Fork Dog Dock Diving. And it's at the Greenport Harbor Brewery's Peconic location at 42155 Main Road in Peconic. And, you know, you just get to see dogs flying through the air into tanks of water, performing feats of great leaping and frisbee catching, all in support of North Fork Animal Welfare League. It's really fun, and it's great for everybody, the whole family. It begins at 9 a.m. It goes all the way to 5 p.m.
0: Wow.
1: Yeah, I know. It's a whole two whole days of this. The dogs must be exhausted. There will be, of course, beer and food and pups galore. And the tickets are $20 in advance and $25 at the door. And kids under 12 are free. If you want to reserve your ticket ahead of time, just head on over to greenportharborbrewing.com.
0: It's going to be nice and warm this weekend, too, which is kind of another sign that summer is almost here. And that should be a lot of fun out at Greenport Harbor Brewing Company, which has just a beautiful, just a great spot there in Peconic. So that should be a lot of fun all weekend.
1: It's a Ford dealership, I think. I remember it was a car dealership when
0: really?
1: I was growing up, and then it became a brewery. Which
0: well, it's such a beautiful, like the whole building and everything around it is just great. It's just so well organized and looks great. And that'll be a lot of fun this week. So very good. That's happening this weekend at the Peconic location. Another cool place on the North Fork is the Halleckville Museum Farm. They're always doing something cool. What do they have happening this weekend?
1: I visited that place several years ago for a story I was working on, and I'd always driven by and was so curious about it. It's really amazing. This Saturday, they're doing the Fleece and Fiber Festival, which is something they do every year. And it's, you know, that museum farm, it's so worth a visit. And I don't know if you knew this, but there was a moment when we came awfully close to having a nuclear power plant built on that beautiful 28 acres of
0: I did not know that. How long ago was that?
1: And they'll tell you all about it. I believe it was in the late 70s, early 80s.
0: Wow.
1: Yeah, pretty crazy, right? And but this weekend, you get to sort of get wool from the source. And I am an avid but awful knitter. And this is definitely an event for knitters and crocheters and crafters of all skill levels. And it has a lot of fun extras too, like there's sheep shearing and yarn spinning if you are curious about how to learn how to do that wonderful old craft. There's weaving demos, live music, food trucks, tours of the homestead. It goes on from 10 a.m. to 5 p.m. There's also lots of hand knit items for sale if you're looking for something fun and or a gift. Admission is $10, which is super cheap. It's free for kids 12 and under. And if you want more information or to register for one of their workshops, if you're a terrible knitter like me, you'll want to register beforehand and go to halleckville.org.
0: All right, so now we've got those great events happening this week on the North Fork. Another place that I think is synonymous with the summer, of course, at the end of the North Fork is Claudio's, and they're hosting a Sunday fun day.
1: Yeah. I think, you know, Claudio's is one of those harbingers of spring and summer. You know, when it opens, we're all like, yes, finally, you know, it's really happening. And this weekend, as you said, it's this great Sunday fun day. Claudio's is, if you didn't know, at 111 Main Street in Greenport. And you can just stop on in and see what's up for the season. They've got all kinds of good, what's old is new changes going on this year, which I'm really, really super excited about. The old Claudio's restaurant is going back to being Claudio's. This weekend, they're going to have live music from Mean Machine from 1:30 to 5:30 p.m. I believe that's out on the dock, at Claudio's on the dock. There's going to be drinks and bites and a sneak peek at their new concept, which is Sailor Beach House, and that's the old Krabby Jerry spot. And it's just going to be a great time. Stop on by and get in the summer mood and have some, you know, have a pina colada and, you know, enjoy the sunshine.
0: We're chatting with Amy Zavato from North Forker and South Forker magazines. Those are your North Fork picks for the weekend, and we'll dive in to the South Fork coming up in just a couple minutes. Right now, it's Paul Simon on the EHM Breakfast Show with Harry.
2: Awa, awa, awa, we try to make it like I'm trying. Awa, awa, oh, this is so windy, and I'm trying. Awa, awa, sibona, when say, I'm trying. Awa, awa.

0: Noah Kahn and the Great Divide on the EHM Breakfast Show with Harry. Good morning, sunshine, for the most part. Today, temperatures in the upper 60s. Looks like a nice weekend ahead. And we're chatting with Amy Zavato, the editor-in-chief of North Forker and South Forker magazines and the websites. We chatted about North Fork picks. Now, Amy, it's time to get to the South Fork, and I want to talk about this event they're doing with the Sag Harbor Tree Fund. They're doing a sapling swap social this weekend.
1: I know. Isn't that? It's like a soda social, but with trees. So that's Saturday, which is May 16th. It happens at the Sag Harbor Whaling Museum at 200 Main Street from 10 a.m. to 1:30 p.m. You know, and contrary to popular belief, trees can pop up in all kinds of unlikely places. And if you happen to have

0: a stray sapling in your yard or one that you found around town that you're not sure what to do with, the Sag Harbor Tree Fund is here to help. They want you to carefully dig it up, keep it well watered before you get there, and bring it to the event, which is, it's a first of its kind, certainly in Sag Harbor. You can exchange your sapling with someone else's, learn how not to kill it, and it's an event that's free to the public. And it's just a wonderful group. They keep Sag Harbor shady, in the best way. They have planted, this is amazing, over 360 trees in Sag Harbor since 1994. So well worth doing this and maybe making a little donation if you don't mind. Super fun.
1: All right, that's in Sag Harbor at the Whaling Museum this weekend, happening tomorrow on Saturday. What else is happening on the South Fork this weekend?
0: You know, for all the parents and grandparents out there who want desperately to give their wee ones a foundation in excellent music, I'd say check out the Tiny Toes and the Jazz Crew event on Saturday morning from 10:30 a.m. to 12:15 p.m., and that is at the Southampton Cultural Center at 25 Pond Lane. Did you ever see Xanadu, Harry?
1: Yeah, of course.
0: Do you remember that scene when the modern 80s new wavers kind of clash and meld with the 40s dancers?
1: that's the scene this weekend.
0: Yeah, that's kind of what's happening. Because it's this whole event is, it's like a mashup of nursery rhymes and jazz standards, which I think is just such a cool, fun way to like bring kids into maybe a musical genre that they didn't know about or didn't know was part of what they were listening to already. And it's a super cool concept. It's going to be led by Iris Ornig, the director of East End Jazz, and it's free to attend and all are welcome.
1: Well, very good. That's happening this weekend. And then there's something cool out of the beautiful clubhouse in East Hampton. I believe they're celebrating former Long Island residents and really just such a cool experience that they're putting together for Jimmy Buffett Day.
0: Absolutely. It's Parrothead Day over at the clubhouse. Nice. And you might recall last week I was in Key West for a few days, so I might be feeling a little wistful about all that consistent sunshine from this kooky spring we've been having. But what a fun thing to do if you're wishing you could once again, you know, waste away in Margaritaville. You can do it at the clubhouse on Saturday from 1 to 5 p.m. It's their third annual Jimmy Buffett Day. And there's going to be a great band playing, the Big Revival Band. So put on your best Hawaiian shirt, head on down to chill out at 174 Daniels Hole Road. And that's from 1 to 5 p.m. And it's a super fun way to hang out on the weekend.
1: Well, there's always a lot to choose from, so thank you, Amy, for your weekend picks on the North Fork and now the South Fork. You can check out all the events, northforker.com and southforker.com. I want to chat about some of the great features, though, that you've been doing and on your staff. They do a great job highlighting everything that's happening here on Eastern Long Island. We'll get to that coming up. It's the EHM Breakfast Show with Harry.
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1: Welcome back to the EHM Breakfast Show with Harry. Sunshine today, temperatures in the upper 60s. Might see a passing shower at some spot, but that's kind of what happens this time of the year. Let's get back to the music now with the police and more with Amy Zavato coming up.

It's the HM Breakfast Show with Harry. We'll give away those Casey Musgraves and Brooklyn tickets Wednesday, September 2nd at the Barclays Center for the Middle of Nowhere Tour. That's coming up right around 8:55-ish, right before we kick off a long set of EHM music for your Friday workday. That's on the way. More with the editor-in-chief of North Forker and South Forker magazines, Amy Zavato. We'll wrap up our weekend picks coming up after the Kinks.

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1: There is a really curious and delicious sounding dinner going on in my hometown at Leon 1909 in Shelter Island. And my staff writer, Parker Shudd, covered this for me. It's a dinner based on the 1877 menu from the first ever Best in Show Westminster Kennel Club. And it's this, a patron of Leon 1909, who is a member of the Westminster Kennel Club, and he got his hands on this old 1877 menu.
0: Oh, wow.
1: He brought it to Chef Armand Joseph and said, how about we do something? And he jumped at the chance, and he's re-envisioning this. It's such a cool story just to see how this whole thing came about, how Armand re-envisioned this menu, and, you know, what a fun, cool thing to do. And if you've never eaten there, wow, wow, wow, the food is outstanding.
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1: My resident East End expert and staff writer, Emily Toy, she wrote a really fun story on a topic that I've been a little obsessed with, maybe because of that riveting scene where Michelle Yeoh, as the main character, of the soon-to-be mother-in-law, gets her comeuppance in Crazy Rich Asians. It's the rise of Mahjong games on the East End, which is, it's really becoming something, and you're going to find it all over this summer. So,
0: really?
1: Get ready. There's a matcha and mahjong game going on Sunday, and it's at this new coffee shop called Set Coffee in Amagansett, and that's from the owners of the Clam Bar and the soon-to-reopen The Corner, which is the re-envisioning of The Corner Bar. And that's going to be at 136 Main Street from 2 to 4 p.m., and you can sign up at Hamptons Maj, that's MAHJ.CO, not .com, .co.
0: Very good. That's nice. So there's something new there. They're just this coffee shop's just opening up.
1: They just opened up recently, and I can't wait to get over there. That couple, they're really doing some great things, I think, in the East End, and you know, they're able to keep things in a way that makes everybody happy and nostalgic, but also bring a lot of these businesses into a healthy, good place for the future.
0: Well, it's going to be a lot of fun this summer, and this is a perfect place and weekend to start doing some things. Weather's going to be great to get out there. Check out northforker.com, southforker.com for more. And so many great events this weekend. Hopefully, we'll be out there as well. And can't believe next week

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12: Well, good morning. It's Harry. Every week at this time, we normally do an original song and then a cover. Yes, we're doing something a little different. This happens like once in a while.

David Byrne, he was celebrating a birthday this week. It was yesterday, May the 14th, and he turned 74 years old. We're going to celebrate all throughout this Friday. Get those orders in for Lauren in the Cafe coming up at noon. Lauren at WEHM.com. Sometimes, I don't know what it is, but I don't want to play the originals. I want to play two great covers and fun ones that David Byrne has done through the years. So let's start with this one that he did. And I think you're going to know it pretty much right away. Whitney Houston did the original of I Want to Dance with Somebody. This is David Byrne's version. And then we'll get to another cover that David did of Olivia Rodrigo's Driver's License. It's the EHM cover story. A little different. Two great David Byrne covers here on this Friday.

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0: Cause you said forever, now I drive alone past your street. 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
1: David Byrne's cover of Driver's License, which was a top 40 hit from years back from Olivia Rodrigo. They've done stuff on stage, and our friends have performed before together. Wanted to get that on, and then we did another David Byrne cover of I Want to Dance with Somebody. That started us off. Some fun ones on at least the I Want to Dance with Somebody is fun. Although I do like what David did with Driver's License. More from David Byrne and Talking Heads coming up as we celebrate his birthday this week on The Cafe at Noon with Lauren. EHM Cafe at Noon. Get those orders in, lauren@wehm.com. We're going to come back next, a long set of EHM music for your Friday workday with New Jack White plus tickets for Kacey Musgraves at the Barclays Center in Brooklyn. We'll give those away after we say hi to Dave Mollo for a final time this week and check in with Long Island News.
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0: Island News.
1: An Ecuadorian man is being held at the Suffolk jail after being indicted Thursday for an alleged kidnapping in March. Prosecutors say Carlos Corte lured a four-year-old girl from a Patchogue laundromat and walked her to the Patchogue Medford Library without her family's consent. Security at the library was notified, and the child was later reunited with her mother. Corte faces up to 25 years in prison if convicted. The countdown continues towards a possible Long Island Railroad strike. Workers have threatened to walk off the job early Saturday if no agreement is reached. And Mather Hospital in Port Jefferson is hosting a fundraiser for women's health programs this weekend. Registration for the Northwell Walk to Raise Health opens Sunday at 8:30 a.m. Proceeds from the walk will go towards the Fortunato Breast Health Center at Mather. And that's what's happening across Long Island on this Friday morning. I'm Dave Mollo.
2: From around the world, these are the latest international news headlines. Ukrainian President Volodymyr Zelensky says a Russian missile attack on a Kyiv apartment building on Thursday has killed 24 people, including three children. Over 200 Ukrainian soldiers held captive in Russia were returned on Friday in an exchange that marks the first phase of a planned 1,000-for-1,000 prisoner swap. In summaries, Presidents Donald Trump and Xi Jinping have both claimed important progress in stabilizing U.S.-China relations, even as deep differences persist between the world's two biggest powers. Beijing analyst Song Jinghao hopes confrontation is less likely.
3: I think the summit has already sent very positive signals to the outside world.
2: Africa's top public health body has confirmed a new Ebola outbreak in Congo's remote Ituri province. The Africa CDC has reported 246 suspected cases and 65 deaths so far. I'm Charles de Ledesma.
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4: This is a Bloomberg Money Minute. Chip giant NVIDIA blasting higher, getting close to a $6 trillion market valuation, a level no company has ever reached. Investors have been plowing money into the chipmakers, profiting from a flood of spending on artificial intelligence. NVIDIA's shares have rallied 20% over the past 7 days, though they've pulled back a bit this morning. Speaking of that, a revival of the AI trade drove the S&P 500 above 7,500 for the first time ever yesterday. The Dow jumped 370 points. This morning, futures are looking at losses as investors worry about inflation, stocks pulling back from a record high. There's growing doubt that oil supplies from the Middle East will normalize anytime soon. And private equity firms are said to be swarming around the owner of Ben & Jerry's. Reuters is reporting that Blackstone is among a number of buyout shops that are exploring potential bids for Magnum Ice Cream Company. Magnum was spun out of consumer goods giant Unilever. Courtney Donahoe, Bloomberg Radio.
5: Welcome back. Let's take a look outside now at your EHM weather forecast. For today, we could see a slight chance of a shower. Otherwise, mostly sunny skies. High near 70. And then tonight, partly cloudy in the overnight. Low of 52. Sunshine tomorrow, a nice day. A high of 77. And for Sunday, mostly sunny skies and warm and a high near 83. EHM Sports Subway Series tonight at Citi Field just after 7. It's on Apple TV Plus if you're searching for it. Mets and Yankees. Looking forward to that. Mets are playing better these days as we start up a long set of EHM music right now. Heading into your Friday workday, I want to do it with some EHM free stuff, including tickets to the Barclays Center in Brooklyn, Wednesday, September 2nd for Casey Musgraves, the Middle of Nowhere tour. You can purchase them at Ticketmaster.com. They're on sale now. That's the third show in New York. She's got the two garden dates and then Brooklyn. Let's get you to Brooklyn. Ninth text of Musgraves. Ninth text of Musgraves to 631-726-3EHM. Grabs the tickets. Good luck. She's amazing live. And let's get you in the door. Starting up this long set of EHM music with new Jack White. It's G.O.D. and the Broken Ribs on the EHM Breakfast Show with Harry.

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It's the HM Breakfast Show with Harry. One of the releases today was the new record from Rostam, American Stories, featuring Claro on a song. I'll give you the details on that and tell you about the record in our EHM Daily Music Note in a few. Right now, it's Paul Westerberg.

On Rovia and Heavyfoot on the EHM Breakfast Show with Harry from his debut album, Bloodline. Lady Madonna, the love soundtrack version from the Beatles, and Paul Westerberg once around the weekend. Heard Tom Petty and the Heartbreakers in there too, Into the Great Wide Open, all part of a long set of EHM music. Good morning, it's Harry. Let's get to our EHM Daily Music Notes. Whole bunch of releases today, including the new Rostam record, American Stories, featuring Claro on a track. Take a quick listen to a song called Hardy.

0: That's Rostam and Claro Hardy from American Stories, Rostam's new album out today. 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And I'm sure we'll do more next Tuesday night for New Release Tuesday at 8 o'clock. That is our EHM Daily Music Notes and lots of good stuff to dive into this weekend that's new. Heading back next, alongside of EHM Music, The Specials and Jack Johnson and new Michael Stipe coming up too. 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

0: The EHM Breakfast Show with Harry Michael Stipe and Andrew Watt. I played the fool on the EHM Breakfast Show with Harry from the Rooster TV soundtrack and from, I believe, Michael Stipe's upcoming solo project, which he just announced. Eric Clapton before that, Motherless Children and Leon Bridges and Peaceful Place. We heard The Clash, Magnificent Seven. Jack Johnson did Flake and The Specials, Concrete Jungle and Temple of the Dog and Hunger Strike, all part of a long set of EHM music. Get ready to wrap out the program and hand the keys over to Lauren Stone. She's in next with EHM Unplugged, coming your way at 10:20. Also, David Byrne's birthday this week, artist du jour with Talking Heads, and a whole bunch of solo stuff. That's up to you. Let Lauren know what you want to hear on the EHM Cafe today at noon. It's Lauren at WEHM.com. Send that in. Then Chris in at 3 for the home stretch. Should be a good weekend weather-wise. Take us wherever you go. And enjoy Finn, Acoustic Sunrise, Vinny in the middays, and then Jared in the late afternoons into the evening. So we'll keep you busy this weekend. And don't forget, any contests, ticket giveaways, I know camp, bleachers at the garden. 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And I will see you Monday morning, nice and early at 6 for another week of the EHM Breakfast Show with Harry. Believe it or not, Memorial Day week. That's crazy. Enjoy the weekend. Stay safe. Bye-bye.
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New stuff from Kurt Vile coming up for Kim in Hampton Bays, Chris Isaac.

0: Long Island's home for music lovers, 92.9 and 96.9 EHM, Chance to Bleed. Kurt Vile, from his new record, Philadelphia, has been good to me. Van Morrison and them, Baby Please Don't Go. Chris Isaac from 98, Like the Way She Moves. And Bruce Springsteen, I'm Going Down. Have you caught the tour yet, Land of Hope and Dreams? They were at Barclays Center last night. Tomorrow night, they'll play The Garden. That is a hot ticket for sure. Tom Morello has been joining Bruce for select songs every night. The shows have been amazing. And good morning, it's Lauren Stone. We made it to Friday. Glad to have you along. Looking for some great live music tonight. You don't have to ride too far to catch Nancy Atlas at the Stephen Talkhouse in Amagansett. Nancy never disappoints. That's my pick for the weekend. The EHM Cafe at noon, it's David Byrne with and without Talking Heads. David turned 74 yesterday. Get your song orders in. 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EHM Unplugged is ready to go. We'll do it next. Hang on.
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5: 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Good morning. We have one from the EHM archives coming up. Indigo Girls get us going for Kendra in Southampton. 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I'm on a

0: 92.9 and 96.9 EHM Unplug for Charlie and Southold. Yes, and Roundabout. Love that version. From the EHM Archives, Rhett Miller, recorded in our studios back in 2004. Come Around. And Indigo Girls got things underway. Get Out the Map. EHM Unplug, something we do each weekday morning at 10:20. Take a look at EHM weather. Partly sunny skies. Chance of showers this afternoon. Highs in the low 60s. Partly cloudy tonight. Low around 50. Sunny tomorrow. High of 70. And mostly sunny on Sunday with a high of 75. It's Lauren Stone. 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

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And it really didn't have to stop. It just kept on going. And so castles made of sand slips into the sea.

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It's Kacey Musgraves, Dry Spell.

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92.9 and 96.9 EHM, a long set of EHM music going on. New stuff from Johnny Blue Skies and the Dark Clouds on the way after this from Oasis.

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0: Long Island's home for music lovers, 92.9 and 96.9 EHM. Situation. It's new from Johnny Blue Skies and the Dark Clouds. That is a side project of Sturgill Simpson. Donovan, Where Your Love Like Heaven, Oasis, She's Electric, Talk of the Town, Pretenders for Howard and Rocky Point, Pink Floyd from 72, Fearless, U2, Beautiful Day, and Depeche Mode, Policy of Truth. 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Good luck with that. Stick around. 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

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How many Glorias do you know? I don't know any. I don't think I've ever known a Gloria. Yet there's so many songs about Gloria. Here's one. It's the Lumineers as we continue a long set of EHM music.

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Long Weekend, that's new from Brooklyn's Cutworms and produced by Jeff Tweedy. Joe Cocker, Darlin' Be Home Soon, Langhorne Slim, Rock and Roll, Another Nail in My Heart, Squeeze from 1980, The Lumineers with Gloria, The Birds, I'll Feel a

0: whole lot better. And for Benji in Watermill, Joan Osborne, St. Teresa. It's Lauren Stone getting close to noontime. That's when we open up the EHM Cafe. David Byrne is on the menu. It was his birthday yesterday. Solo or Talking Heads, let me know your favorites. 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I'll see you over at the cafe.
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1: Good morning. I'm Ed Donahue with an AP News Minute. President Trump is facing questions about Taiwan on his way home from China. On Air Force One, the president was asked about the status of a U.S. arms sale to Taiwan.
2: I'll make a determination over the next fairly short period.
3: You're not necessarily going to go ahead. It was your proposal.
2: I'll make a determination. I'm going to see. I have to speak to the person that right now is, you know who he is. It's running Taiwan.
1: Chinese President Xi Jinping told the president differences over Taiwan could put his country and the U.S. on the path toward conflict. Taiwan is a self-ruled island that China claims as its own territory. The president was also asked if he would defend Taiwan if it came to that.
2: I don't want to say that. I'm not going to say that. There's only one person that knows that. You know who it is? Me.
1: The Trump administration has authorized the arms sale, but it is yet to move forward. China opposes the deal. More information at apnews.com. I'm Ed Donahue.
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4: Taking a look at EHM weather for your weekend. Partly sunny. Chance of showers this afternoon. Highs in the low 60s. Partly cloudy tonight. Low around 50. Beautiful day tomorrow with sunshine and high around 70. And Sunday gets better. Mostly sunny with a high of 75. 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
4: 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David Byrne is our chef special. He turned 74 yesterday. Most artists write songs. 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So great if you can catch it. He added a New York City date for September 19th, Forest Hill Stadium. So find a ticket if you can. This is for Fred in West Hampton Beach. 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
0: 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David turned 74 yesterday. Here's one from the new album, Who is the Sky, for Phoebe in East Hampton. Everybody Laughs.

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David Byrne is the artist du jour. 74 this week. 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

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David and Brian Eno have always made a fine pair. Art rock, electronics, big ideas, and with tunes you can hum along to. His second album with Eno, his second solo album with Eno, Everything That Happens Will Happen Today, got them Grammy nominations and a win for Eric in Brookhaven, Life is Long.

0: It's the 92.9 and 96.9 EHM Cafe for Casey and Wayne Scott. Everybody's coming to my house. David Byrne from American Utopia. New music from Goose, Good to Be. Life is Good, David Byrne with Brian Eno. From our new music bin, Mercy and Better Days. Artist du jour, David Byrne with Talking Heads. Girlfriend is Better. REM, Losing My Religion, and Everybody Laughs, David Byrne from his new album, Who is the Sky? David, currently out on tour, and he's going to stop at Forest Hills Stadium September 17th. And thanks so much for choosing the songs this hour. I'm Lauren Stone. Help me get cleaned up over here. We'll bust the tables and head back to the EHM studios for another long set. The Pixies on the way, Toots and the Maytals, new music from Mumford & Sons with Chris Stapleton, and a whole lot more. 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

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Both dirty, both mean. 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

Michael Penn's No Myth gets us into our Friday home stretch here with 92.9 and 96.9 EHM. I don't know about you, but I'm ready for the weekend, and it is almost here. We've got new Squeeze coming up, new Jesse Malin of New York City on the way as well. Isaac Hayes and Otis Redding will represent today on the Soul Patrol coming up in just a few minutes, about 3:20. Do stick around. Tom Petty now, 92.9 and 96.9 EHM.

0: Squeeze's new record is called Trixies, and that is from it. Why Don't You? New Squeeze from the EHM New Music Bin from 92.9 and 96.9 EHM. Classic Neil Young back in there. And we heard Tom Petty and the Heartbreakers, slightly deeper track from the End of the Great Wide Open record from 91. We heard Two Gunslingers from Tom and the band. Chris Mosier, thanks so much for the hang. Ready for the weekend, of course. Next step that direction is our Friday Soul Patrol. Our daily celebration of old school soul, funk, and R&B features Isaac Hayes and Otis Redding. That's coming up next from EHM.
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0: Friday Soul Patrol, sounding sweet as the weekend approaches. Otis Redding kicks it off with These Arms of Mine, 92.9 and 96.9 EHM.

Some call him Chef. Some call him the King of New York. We all call him Isaac Hayes. The theme from Shaft there from 1971 and the Soul Patrol from 92.9 and 96.9 EHM. Otis Redding's These Arms of Mine back there, too. We like to celebrate old school soul and funk music on the daily. 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Jesse Mallon of New York City. 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

Cure from 87 and Freddie Johnston here from 94. The song is Bad Reputation. 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

0: Miss Kacey Musgraves, somewhat unusually, will do three shows in two different venues coming up this fall. She's playing two nights at Madison Square Garden, August 31st and September 1st. And then September 2nd, she will be live at the Barclays Center in Brooklyn for a third show in the New York area. The new one is Dry Spell from Kacey Musgraves from the EHM New Music Bin. And we heard the Beatles back in there from Help. We heard Ticket to Ride. Of course, Harry will fire up Breakfast with the Beatles for you again on Monday morning, every weekday morning about 7:20. A short set of Fab Four tunes and words of wisdom thereof from your man, Harry, 7:20 again on Monday and every week day on The Breakfast Show with Harry, 92.9 and 96.9 EHM. We're back with Creedence in just a moment. Music during the 4 o'clock hour from the likes of Nirvana, The Revivalist, new one coming up here, In Excess. We've got Mumford, we've got Noah Kahan, and of course, Vinyl Time at 4:45 in about an hour. EHM Off the Record featuring Talking Heads today as we celebrate David Byrne's birthday, which came and went yesterday. That's coming up from EHM.
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0: It was unacceptable, but after that, we again received messages from the American side expressing willingness to continue the talks and continue engagement. Arachi also said Tehran would be open to diplomatic help, particularly from China, to help ease tensions. Iran still has a chokehold on the Strait of Hormuz. I'm Ed Donahue.
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2: 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Weekend looking pretty good. Partly cloudy skies the rest of the day. 47 overnight low tonight. Lots of sunshine coming our way this weekend and a real nice 66 for Saturday afternoon. 75 getting warm on Sunday. EHM Sports Subway Series weekend. Yankees at Mets underway tonight, 7:15. NBA playoffs. The Knicks have made the Eastern Conference Finals. They await the final outcome of the Pistons-Cavs series. That game six is tonight at 7. The Cavs lead that series 3-2.
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2: New York's Velvet Underground coming up here. We've got David Gray. We've got Sam Phillips. We're celebrating the birthday of David Byrne today. Of course, New York City legend. He turned 74 yesterday. Talking Heads vinyl as such coming your way at 4:45 on EHM Off the Record. 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

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New music from The Revivalists. Loving that. They're going to be playing at Madison Square Garden on the 9th of August. Very likely playing Heartstop during that set. That comes from the new record Get It Honest, which will be out on the 24th of July. Coming up in just a few weeks. Velvet Underground of New York back in there with Rock and Roll. Speaking of New York legends, you might not realize that David Byrne, who is very much emblemic and in very much a cultural parallel with New York City's music scene, was actually born in Scotland on May 14th, 1952. He turned 74 yesterday. We're a little late, but we're celebrating David today. And Talking Heads is our artist du jour. Talking Heads vinyl as such coming your way in just a bit, about half an hour, 4:45 on EHM Off the Record. Do stick around for that. David Gray, NXS, Sam Phillips, all coming up. Hang on.

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0: Bob Marley and the Wailers this Friday, sounding good as the weekend approaches. We are 10 minutes from vinyl time and celebrating David Byrne's birthday. Number 74 for David came and went yesterday. Talking Heads vinyl as a result of that coming your way in 10 minutes on EHM Off the Record. He and they are artistes du jour. Mumford & Sons here, along with Bob Amal from 2016, 92.9 and 96.9 EHM. 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

remotely unbeknownst to many, born in Scotland. On the 14th of May of 1952, he turned 74 yesterday, moved to the U.S. as a child, and co-founded Talking Heads in New York in 1975. We have pulled off the shelf our copy of their first record, which came out just a couple of years after they got started. Talking Heads 77 came out in the fall of 1977, and the song from it we've chosen to play is the opening song on the second side, The Book I Read, here. Happy birthday, David Byrne, 92.9 and 96.9 EHM.

Celebrating the birthday of David Byrne. Came and went yesterday. We're a little late, but that's okay. The book I read comes from the second side of their debut album, Talking Heads 77. Great stuff. A happy birthday to David Byrne, one of our all-time favorites, wherever he may be. EHM Off the Record returns again on Monday. Every weekday afternoon, about 4:45, we like to play a little live vinyl from the turntable just to make sure all this stuff still works. You know, it's 92.9 and 96.9 EHM. We're back in just a moment as the weekend arrives. 5 o'clock hour includes the Red Hot Chili Peppers, new Lana Del Rey, Leonard Cohen, Donovan, Grateful Dead, and more from EHM. Hang on.

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1: I'm Ed Donahue with an AP News Minute. Stocks finished lower, the Dow down 537 points. The AP's Lisa Dwyer reports some soldiers aren't going to Europe.
2: Several U.S. officials confirmed that 4,000 troops from an army brigade are no longer en route to Poland this week. The deployment was canceled after Defense Secretary Pete Hegseth signed a memo directing a brigade combat team to be moved out of Europe. While some troops had already been sent to Poland, some still in the U.S. were told shortly before departure not to travel to the airport. Another official said most of the Army unit's equipment had already made it to Europe and was sitting in ports. The Trump administration had previously said it was cutting U.S. forces in Germany only. I'm Lisa Dwyer.
1: The Justice Department says it will seek the death penalty for the man accused of fatally shooting two staff members of the Israeli embassy in Washington, D.C., outside a Jewish museum 1 year ago. I'm Ed Donahue.
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3: EHM weather courtesy of Weber and Grahn Heating and Air Conditioning, where they install the best and fix the rest. 47 for an overnight low tonight. Looking like a nice weekend. A little warm out there. Sunshine throughout. High 65 on Saturday. High 74 on Sunday. EHM Sports. It's a Subway Series weekend. Yankees at Mets starting tonight at 7:15. NBA playoffs. The Knicks have made the Eastern Conference Finals. To see who they play, we await the outcome of Pistons-Cavs. Game 6 in that series starts tonight at 7. The Cavs lead at 3-2.
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3: Quitting time arrives, as does the weekend this Friday on Long Island. 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Chris Mosier at your service as the homestretch continues. 5 o'clock hour includes the likes of David Bowie and Leonard Cohen and Coldplay and Wet Leg and more. We're back to it with the Chili's. It's EHM.

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0: 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We heard David Bowie's Space Oddity back in there and the Red Hot Chili Peppers at the top of the 5 o'clock hour. As we got the weekend underway officially here, Chris Mosier, a daily music note has to do with Green Day and a really fun-looking new movie based around Green Day. Nimrods is a film that follows three friends who embark on a road trip in the mistaken belief that their band has secured a Green Day support slot at a New Year's Eve show. This from NME.com. The release date has been announced for August 14th. And the article says here that the events of the movie are inspired by the band's real life adventures on the road before their breakthrough album Dookie came out in 1994. The movie was previously screened at the Toronto International Film Festival under a different name, but is now called Nimrods. And again, will be coming out in U.S. theaters on the 14th of August. If you're a Green Day fan, definitely want to check this out. More details from NME.com will stick up on the EHM Facebook page. 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Lemonheads, Leonard Cohen, Coldplay, all coming up. 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

celebrated Donovan as our artist du jour a few days ago on the occasion of his birthday. The song Celeste from 66 and Wet Leg. I love this one. The Chaise Longue, 92.9 and 96.9 EHM.

0: Sir Paul's new In His Days We Left Behind. The Boys of Dungeon Lane is the album from Paul from 92.9 and 96.9 EHM. We heard the Grateful Dead back in there. Touch of Grey from In the Dark, 87. Dead Zone, short set of dead tunes coming your way again tonight at 10 o'clock like we usually do. And a Wet Leg back in there, the song that largely introduced that band to the world at large for the most part. Chaise Longue from 2021. Great stuff from Wet Leg. And Chris Mosier, appreciate the hang very much. Next step into the weekend is our daily celebration of soul, funk, and R&B of the old school. It is the Soul Patrol from the Ammon & Gay Insurance Agency. It's coming up at the top of the hour featuring Eric Clapton, Buddy Guy, and Willie Dixon tonight. Stick around.
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1: I'm Ben Thomas with an AP News Minute. Stocks finished the week retreating from record highs. The S&P dropped 1.2%, the NASDAQ 1.5%, while the Dow lost 537 points, or 1.1%. Oil prices jumped more than 3% today, Brent crude settling above $109 per barrel. Meanwhile, Lisa Dwyer reports the world's largest oil company has reported a spike in profits.
2: After reporting a 12% decline in profits in 2025, Aramco now reports a 25% jump in the first quarter profits to $32.5 billion. The company increased exports using a pipeline that avoids the disrupted Strait of Hormuz. The East-West pipeline, running across Saudi Arabia to the Red Sea, is now at full capacity, moving 7 million barrels of oil per day, while it does not fully replace the lost capacity from the Strait of Hormuz. I'm Lisa Dwyer.
1: And I'm Ben Thomas.
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3: 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Nice weekend, 47 overnight low tonight, sunshine throughout, looks like a high 65 for Saturday, and getting downright warm on Sunday with a high of about 75. EHM Sports, it's a Subway Series weekend. Yankees at Mets for three, starting 7:15 tonight. NBA playoffs, Knicks have made the Eastern Conference Finals. They await the outcome of the Pistons-Cavs series, which continues tonight for Game 6, starting at 7 o'clock. The Cavs lead that series 3-2.
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3: 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The Blues Fix at 6 is underway here with You Shook Me. 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

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I got a John the Conqueror, and I wanna mess with you. 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

0: Monrovia soon to swing through with Camp in July. The song is Heavy Foot from Monrovia's new record Bloodline in the EHM New Music Bin from 92.9 and 96.9 EHM. Blues Fix at 6 back in there. A take from the concert for NYC back in 2001 with Eric Clapton and Buddy Guy doing I'm Your Hoochie Coochie Man. And we heard Willie Dixon's old school classic You Shook Me, which of course was later Led Zeppelinized, as many songs that we feature on the Blues Fix at 6 have been. It's our daily celebration of the blues of all eras every weekday evening at 6, and it happens again for you on Monday night and every weekday evening at 6 with 92.9 and 96.9 EHM. Chris Mosier at your service. Glad to be rolling into the weekend with you. Natalie Merchant, Talking Heads, Handsome Boy Modeling School are all coming up. Hang on.
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Talking Heads from Little Creatures, David Byrne and the band are artists du jour on the occasion of David Byrne's 74th birthday, which was yesterday. Happy birthday, sir. Handsome Boy Modeling School with Jack Johnson. 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

0: It's a new one from the Tedeschi Trucks Band, the title track, in fact, of their new record, Future Soul, new TTB tonight from 92.9 and 96.9 EHM. We heard the Posies and also Pete Yorn back in there doing the hard way. 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Definitely click over that direction over the course of the weekend to take advantage of a chance to see Bleachers live. We've already given away a few tickets for this show, but we've got more to give. The show happening on the 23rd of June, Madison Square Garden, Jack Antonoff and Bleachers, along with the band Wednesday. That's cool. June 23rd, your opportunity at tickets now. 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Bob Dylan will kick off an hour-long set in just a moment. REM, Paul Simon, Sting, and His Golden Messenger, all part of that swing. Hang on.
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Her folks, they said their lives together sure was gonna be rough. They never did like mama's homemade dress. 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

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And they drove the car as far as they could, abandoned it out west, and split up on a dock that night, both agreeing it was best.

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You two have cranked out a couple of EPs lately. That's from the first of those two, Days of Ash, Song of the Future, and we expect a full length from you two before the end of the year. An hour-long set continues with Sting.

Genesis there, a tune from the Peter Gabriel era, sung there by Phil Collins from 1999, The Carpet Crawlers, 92.9 and 96.9 EHM, a new His Golden Messenger in the middle of it.

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